0: Before you go, there's something I want you to have.
1: Oh, it's beautiful. 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
0: Yeah, yes it is.
1: But I thought the old lady dropped it into the ocean in the air.
0: Well, baby, I went down and got it for you.
1: Aw, you shouldn't have.

0: Back in this bitch with a poker face.
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0: If you the shit at what you doing, nigga supposed to hate. 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
1: Hello, it's Ray here. Please get nice and comfortable and lock your phones, because the story is about to begin. Ladies and gentlemen, I'm gonna tell you about one of the many men. Name is irrelevant, height is irrelevant. He was a 1 out of 10, I wish that I knew it then. I'm still recovering. Truly invulnerable, I love a sentiment. Quickly I opened up, I learned my lesson then. 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

0: grateful for the gift of gab. 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The place I put my pain at, the place I let it rain at, where the fleeting feelings ain't facts. It's a transmutation of a sane man, flying through the outer realm and praying for a safe landing. My kind of grace candid, and sage managed to make it out alive and live a life of great standards. My head's spinning like a break dancer. With all my problems in question, I got the same answers. I meandered, the path zigzagging like a jack-o'-lantern. My inner light relying on my candor to make the expedition. Got a plan first, I had the premonitions, gripping grimace to my hands hurt. All that petty banter when I was busy kicking cans. Young black, gifted like the Panthers. Past life regressions at a glance. I speak the language of the heart, those who seek it understand. I trust that where I'm meant to be is where I am. Spirit led me through the ash and left impressions in the sand.
1: Swift on my toes, stick with me. Pick up the tempo impulse, the ninja blend to spin them until they pulp. Unfil-

0: poetry because it's cute. We read and write poetry because we are members of the human race. And the human race is filled with passion. Medicine, law, business, engineering, these are noble pursuits and necessary to sustain life. But poetry, beauty, romance, love, these are what we stay alive for.
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0: Oye, Clark, ¿cuál es la receta del Spanish rice?
1: Spanish rice, man.
2: Sí. 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
0: Mm-hmm.
2: Then you saute the onions and you get your green pepper and chop it up real fine. And get you some celery, too. Chop it up the same way.
0: Wow.
2: And then you get you some oil and you mix all this jive up. You don't have to use oil if you don't want. A lot of people use fat back, you know?
0: Oh, you give it
2: some. You put some mushroom in there, too. Get some tomato sauce and some of that paprika and make it nice and red and colored. You know, get some hot peppers and Tabasco. You know, some salt and you grind up some beef in there.
0: Wow, vamos,
2: get
0: vamos.
2: Get some oregano and man, you talk about some crazy eating.
0: Yo estoy listo ya cuando tú quieras.
2: Wait till you taste it. Come on, let's go.
0: Tú quieras, vamos.
2: Can't wait now.

0: Yeah.
1: They don't really care.
2: You should see what you could be. Make you in wealthy unity. Take you and smelt immunity. You stupid, selfish human beings. Useless, helpless human needs. Human greed breeds feud and thieves. You and me sees news and sprees. Confused, consuming useless things. You could be buying up gold. Do everything right when you're told. You could be bribed for your soul. Maybe then they'd really care. You could be one in a million. Stack up some till some billions. Once you got hundreds of trillions.

is held by coveralls and button-ups and all from your truck when it won't start. You like the way I play the strings and carvel when I can't think of things.

He took several deep breaths, for his heart was beating madly. What cord would bind him? A bit of music, a ribbon raving. How should he be decorated? A pair of clever wings fashioned in gold, in an ancient garment, or the remnants of a child's coat dissolving in a vat of tears. He steadied himself. He had, in his perversity, welcomed such lamenting, for he was feverish, and the tears of anyone of the adoring cooled him until he became powerless to stop their flow. Tears also filled him with revulsion. No one could enter a soul composed of tears, for one would surely drown. And it occurred to him, standing at this place, having no heir, no beloved, that he was alone, and he must be to himself his own son, and his own father, and his own compassion, to love and to elevate oneself as a god, pressing against the blue and burning into form. And all at once, the complexity of the self and its purity and its vanity was revealed to him, burning into a form of its own. And the sea turned around him, a being given to the sea amidst sighs of release. The sleeves of his white shirt billowed. He addressed the foam. Purity in the arms of a child is a smothered lamb, a crushed joy. And for one moment, he saw the foam mount and mushroom, a torso of cloud that hardened. And he opened his shirt, for he had desired nothing more than to stretch across and be absorbed. And his blood was sounding, and his ears were ringing, and he was more than a little annoyed to find that he was weeping. Spread his naked arms to the sun like a savage. He stretched them into dawn, into warmth. And he believed he could do anything. His elevated temperature would gift him with unlimited mobility. Then nourished, refreshed, he would harden, expand. All the muscles were contracting, and he could feel it coming, and all he could do was draw what he could and shed what was wretched, and all the muscles were contracting, and images rushed with Amazon force, some pleasurable, some liquid, a glowing hive. A helmet of skin, and he could feel everything. He could feel everything. The purity wherein all formulas of light and death are exposed. And all the muscles were contracting. And all the muscles were contracting. All the muscles were contracting, and he was emerging, drenched in pink and vibrant, the skin pulled back.

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This part. Oh, okay. Picking through the ruins with a stick.

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It's

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Fascist or lover, it doesn't matter. The scenes of Pasolini remain. The scenes of Pasolini remain even as he is lowered, wrapped in a flag of flies that unfurls over there above the wildflowers. And these wretched playmates, erect fellas, and they move around in their sticky plumage. Some kind of manic headdress. Come on. 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Look, he's free, stumbling over the rocks. 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His white shirt is rumpled. 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Or what? 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I enter a ballroom littered with oversized film cans. 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We've been tracked. We are tracked within an expensive joke. A majestic budget. Regard, he is my face. Regard. Shots everywhere. Pasolini mugging Minio. In the sand.

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It doesn't matter. 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

0: dogs in the blue moon barking at the sun, chewing on the silver, and goats flock by to unsettle the land, the famous land, the farmer's land, the frolicking land, your father's land. Bastard children running wild, no identities, hidden identities, fake. All the news around you is fake, and you knew all too well to believe. Sometimes it helps if you just crunch the numbers, just crunch the numbers and double check. One must always double check, because you can't have anything slip. Nothing should slip, nothing should catch you drifting and slip, because they do slip, these menacing thoughts. Was the last time you shook an undetermined hand, a shaky hand, a hand with a lack of intention, a shady hand, a hand with no particular fingers, just slab, soft hands, perhaps too soft hands, spectral hands, untouchable hands, ungrateful hands, unreachable, were they yours? Are these your hands? Would you like them back? How can one give back one's hands? How can one lose them? How did you lose them? Your own hands. Dogs in the blue moon, barking at the sun, at each other, at no one. But the back is holy. The ground is gone. The breath silver. The night is young, and the farmer lays his nettle hat, puts his tired head to sleep.
1: Lays his nettle hat, puts his tired head to sleep.

0: get home here in Ireland and I'll never see you distressed.
1: Yes.
0: And she used to tell them, stay here in Ireland and I'll never see you distressed. Stay at home here in Ireland and I'll never see you distressed.
1: Yes.
0: And she used to tell them, stay here in Ireland and I'll never see you distressed. Stay at home here in Ireland and I'll never see you distressed.
1: Yes.
0: And she used to tell them, stay here in Ireland and I'll never see you distressed.
2: 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With the chains that bind your chest, your eyes are bloodshot red when you're looking at the rents, you're past alive in wet cement. Two great jobs and a life that's filled with work, but the bank will only leave your heart will hurt. Stay here in Ireland and never find a peaceful rest. Work to the bone just to pay off all your debts. Your life unfolding in a mess. But there's life in those bonny rowing trees that put the beauty in the only air I breathe. Stay here in Ireland and sing your troubles into song. Bankrupt yourself just to stay where you belong. Hide all our morals in the past to make it last, cause we're terrified to leave the laptop class. Stay here in Ireland and you'll suffer through the grey, cause that money won't take your pain away. And your heart still makes you stay here in Ireland, where nothing comes for free, but you'll find beauty in the depths of Irish seas. Stay here in Ireland, cause you've been here all your life. What's another night inside this building site? Despite the price, the only ones you've ever loved all live within your neighbourhood. How could you leave without putting up a fight? Stay here in Ireland and you learn to count your blessings. There's no future found around a life of planned obsolescence. The job of your dreams has been replaced by machines, but it's hard to complain once you look beyond the shores. Stay here in Ireland, in a town that's torn and hollow. You're torn apart by love, a place like Deirdre of the Sorrows. Borrowed lines and times won't outshine the horror of tomorrow. So you'll stay another day and you'll take all that you can swallow. Stay here in Ireland and see the Morrigan sight. What was the price of a night is now the price of a pint. Destined to stay behind, these upturned roots will die, but I'll try and nurture them and hang on for another summer of good drying. Stay here in Ireland and you learn to bite your tongue, because your labour puts the boot down on someone. No peaceful way to make a tongue. See you drink your loss in pubs and grit your teeth through all the shite they talk for fun. You've got some Lamian scholar pent up on piss, shit and squalor, spouting Europe, Boris horrors on the bar stool. These slumlord like dialogues are a cartoon, and I'll watch them eat their legs when they can't move, and I'll smile through it.

0: 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I have to leave, but... What about the day, Mr.?
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